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2: Demu yonka. By the way, Islam to Agambanti, today's celebrations, you can invite your families. Nimugenda for a family day out. That is a golden.
1: 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You have to sit down in a circle. So Emike Kayonero,
0: Orsania,
1: na pizza,
0: Orsania,
1: things like that, you know.
2: So, Kerala, Vanilla,
1: Kerala, Pea, Maka, Isani.
0: Amuli, rizo mrugi tu gamba mkwe, balikuwa ready ya wasiramu, amazima genyini tu kuija.
2: To circle, but we are serious. Kind of a slam, we are complaining because of a slam bagrom naturally bagrom Timo Mugabe.
1: Ego,
2: that it were about 7 years a day, about Katuriki, about Polista,
1: about a
2: when, Wanji Mama?
1: We have small.
2: So, Bob, akataito kadi ana mugenzi wawo. Me hano family mu ya manyire ya basidamu. They have never missed calling me. Hakironke echo.
1: Ego.
2: We eat it only for lunch. Then in the evening, in the is that badari bihimba? Or badari badari?
1: But
2: akataito mukari de na na. 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When do we give back?
0: Kare niyabu zangwa.
1: I want you to lead by example.
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0: President Yoweri Kaguta Museveni unveils a new cabinet. Pade Kisembe nominated on NRM ticket in Chikube LC5 chairperson seat and Muslim urged to give to needy as they celebrate Eid al-Adha. 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
2: Wow, imuka tukibazeho na kwikibo Spice FM and of course dakika zino tuina topic yaitu nyamurungi tuja kubani tubazaho kande tukusaba tuingisanize ebitekerezo iwe anakula do Spice FM alaka guize when is TikTok giving me back at the blue tick
1: when you pay they will give you
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12: Good morning. It's 9 in the morning. Welcome to our 9 a.m. news program. Wednesday, the 27th day of May, 2026. Welcome to our 9 a.m. news program once again. And my name is Mutegeki Dick Derek Amoti with all the details. President Yoweri Kaguta Museveni has unveiled a cabinet that will serve during the 2026-2031 term, largely retaining ministers who served in the previous administration from 2021 to 2026. Under the new appointments, Jessica Lupo has retained her position as vice president, while Robin Nabanja remains prime minister. Rebecca Litwala-Kadaga retains the position of first deputy prime minister and minister for East African Affairs. Dr. Crispus Kiyonga as the press general, Moses Ali as second deputy prime minister and deputy leader of government business, while Lukie Nadama retains her position as the third deputy prime minister and minister without portfolio. President Seven also appointed several politicians who had expressed interest in contesting for the positions of speaker and deputy speaker before stepping down in support of Jacob Obotho Boss and Thomas Tayebwa. Among them is Arion Ondria York, a former speaker aspirant who has now been appointed state minister for national guidance. Lydia Wanyoto Mutende, who had shown interest in the deputy speaker position, becomes a state minister for public service. Nakawiki Susan Nsambu has been appointed state minister for tourism, wildlife and antiquities, while General Henry Tumukunde takes over as a minister for gender, labor and social development. Justin Kasule Lumumba has been appointed government chief whip, moving from her previous position as minister in charge of general duties. Dr. Sam Mayanja, formerly state minister for lands, has been appointed Attorney General, replacing Kiroya Kiwunuka, who now becomes minister of defense and veteran affairs. Dr. Monica Musenero Musanza has been transferred from Science and Technology in Innovation to the Minister of Energy and Mineral Development. Henry Musasizi has been elevated at full Minister of Finance, while Dr. Christopher Bariomus becomes Minister of Health, swapping position with Dr. Ruth Acheng, who now heads the Minister of ICT and National Guidance. Honorable Balambal Hale has been elevated from State Minister for Youth and Children Affairs to full Minister for Local Government. General Katumba Edward Wamala moves from the Minister of Works and Transport to the Minister of Public Service, while General Kindo Tafire leaves Internal Affairs to take over the Minister of Water and Environment. Fred Biamukam has been appointed Senior Minister in charge of Works and Transport, while Robert Mao retains his position as Minister for Justice and Constitutional Affairs. Those who retained their positions include Dr. Jesse Muyingo as State Minister of Higher Education, Diana Mutasingwa as State Minister in charge of the Vice President's Office, Fiona Nyamoro, State Minister.

0: Minister for Energy and Mineral Development, Judith Nabakova, a Lands Minister, and Amos Lugolobi, a State Minister for Finance, among others. President Museveni brought new faces into the cabinet, including a number of surprise appointments. Among them is the notable Justin Namere, the Masaka Woman Member of Parliament, who has been appointed State Minister for Local Government. Dr. Lawrence Muganga, the Vice-Chancellor, Victoria University, has been appointed State Minister for Internal Affairs. Uganda's permanent representative to the United Nations, Ambassador Adonia Yebare, has been appointed Minister for Foreign Affairs, while Engineer Jonada Sima takes over the Science and Technology and Innovation docket in the Office of the President, while businessman Sanja Tana has been appointed Minister of Trade, Industry and Cooperatives. There are a number of changes that have been made, and we'll keep you posted about the changes. Muslims in the Albertine region have been urged to strictly observe standard operating procedures as they celebrate Eid al-Adha, the Feast of Sacrifice, scheduled for today, 27th of May. Speaking in an interview, Solomon Mugisa, the Albertine North Regional Community Liaison Office and Acting Regional Police Spokesperson, says that as Muslims celebrate Eid al-Adha, security agencies are fully prepared to ensure the safety of Muslims during the celebrations. However, he urged worshippers to remain vigilance and security cautious throughout the festivities. Mugisa also called upon the Muslim leaders to adhere to strict adherence to SOPs, especially in the light of confirmed outbreak of Ebola virus disease in the country. He emphasized that observing the guidelines would help prevent the spread of disease. He further said that traffic police have been deployed across the region to monitor traffic and prevent road accidents during the celebration, noting that accidents were recorded during the previous Eid al-Fitr festivities. Mugisa advised motorists to avoid speeding and urged parents to celebrate responsibly without spending money meant for school fees. You're listening to the news broadcasting live from Spice FM in Hoima City. In the other news, Pada Kisembo, who had earlier bounced back as independent candidate, Kikube LCF chairperson, was yesterday officially nominated by the Commission on the National Resistance Movement ticket ahead of the June 18th by-election. Kisembo received the party blessing on Tuesday, after which marked the final day of nomination following the failure to submit required academic document by Philip Mbabas Barnett, who had earlier secured the party flag. According to Dr. Rosemary Senindi, the NRM Director for Mobilization, Mbabas document lacked an approval by the National Council for Higher Education since he attended his school in the U.S., yet the nomination deadline was supposed to end yesterday, which meant NRM lacked a candidate to present for nomination. Senin revealed that the consultation with the party electoral commission chairperson, secretary general, party officials and party lawyers agreed to second the option of Pade Kisembo to take on the party flag, since as the party they had already nominated him during the party primaries and could not risk miss out presenting a candidate to participate in the June 18th by-election. Emmanuel Twine, the district returning officer, disclosed that they have nominated two candidates, Inupu's Fekansi Timanyire and NRM's Pade Kisembo, out of the six candidates who had picked nomination forms, saying the exercise concluded successfully.
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0: Schools in Hoima City have witnessed an improvement in the turnout of learners on the second day of the second time. School heads of different schools like Hoima Public Primary School, St. Pario Pio International Kindergarten, Kigorovia Kitara Primary School, who spoke to Spice FM on Tuesday evening, confirmed to our report that there has been improvement in the general turnout of learners. They revealed that a number of parents have been able to return their children to learning and have commissioned. They are committed in boosting the future of the young generation.
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0: With the roar of the home crowd just days away, the Uganda's main national volleyball team, the Volleyball Cranes, have officially trimmed its roster down to the final squad, tasked with ensuring continental glory. Uganda is set to host the highly anticipated CAF Zone 5 qualifiers at Lugogo Indoor Stadium from the 31st of May to 6th of June this year. Facing stiff regional competition from powerhouse neighbors like Kenya, Rwanda and Egypt, head coach Sheila Omriwa, final selection strike a calculated balance between battle-tested veteran leadership and electrifying youthful energy. The finalist squad features structural depth across all positions.

0: Knocked in and ready to defend the home court. The winner of this grueling zonal tournament automatically books a ticket to the prestigious African National Nations Volleyball Championship 2026, scheduled to take place this September in Kinshasa of Democratic Republic of Congo.
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0: South African President Cyril Ramaphosa started a legal challenge against a report commissioned by Parliament that have paved the way for members of Parliament to once again concede impeachment proceedings against him. 2022, an independent panel said Ramaphosa might have committed serious misconduct relating to the safety of large sums of cash hidden in a sofa at his private farm. The President denied any wrongdoing. Thank you so much for listening to us and being there for us. From the entire Spicer Feminist Department, Mutegeki Dikideri Kamoti.
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0: we wao
1: nibye byo assalamu alaikum Spice FM I'm to be Hassan live from Kampala agambire wishing you a blessed Eid wabare muno Hassan hoima Daddy Big Aya Gambire, please make sure we listen to News Life. Don't go off. Of course, you were on. Abakusidi kabeseji tujakwa tugaruka nazo shote.
2: And of course, what is trending is the cabinet. Halimu abayihiruemu, halimu abasigairemu, halimu abatainingi.
0: Baitu nzele kura omuntu akizire muno kuruma abantu. Not only in Bunyoro as a region, but the whole country is crying for our Minister of Finance. Money is available.
2: Good morning, Dila, thanks for the program. It's me, Malta Mot from Kizilamfumbi. You wanted us to surprise. Sorry, your message came late. Sorry, Bambi.
1: Mkwa ya moza sa gambile, hoi maka kumi, we are on it again. Kugamba Prime Minister, Honorable Nabanja, right Honorable. Omunda mukize Prime Minister, gambile, congratulations.
2: Then the appointment of Justin Nameri.
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0: 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You people, they really found me. I have a tremor. I can't get in the one good.
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1: 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Today in ED
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0: 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Then our certificate mu pharmacy o inakuba o ina at least a pass mu physics, chemistry, biology, mathematics, hamona English. 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

0: In the past, I've been polite. But now, as president of Uganda and chairman of the NRM, I will be very rough. So therefore, I don't want to hear that there is poverty in a homestead which has not accessed this money if they have the land. I demand this. And anybody who is a minister, if I come to your area and I find that you have not land, I will sack you. Because I'm polite. I don't want to embarrass people. Ministers are mature people. You talk thinking that they will. But if people don't care about their own people, why should I care about them? 89.9 Spice FM.
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4: 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I am from Nalumunye Jomai. 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I participated through paying school fees on my Airtel app. So, it means a lot to me.
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0: In the past, I've been polite, but now, as President of Uganda and Chairman of the NRM, I will be very rough. So therefore, I don't want to hear that there is poverty in a homestead which has not accessed this money if they have the land. I demand this. And anybody who is a minister, if I come to your area and I find that you have not land, I will sack you. But I'm polite. I don't want to embarrass people. Ministers are mature people. You talk thinking that they will. But if people don't care about their own people, why should I care about them?
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0: King James Comprehensive School King James Covenant and Midwife Relira is open for July 2026 intake and courses offered are Certificate in Nursing 2.5 years, Certificate in Midwifery 2.5 years. Every admitted student for July intake 2026 shall not pay tuition in year one. That is to say, year one semester one tuition is fully paid by Lango Cultural Institution Bursary Scheme. You only pay for hostel, feeding, examination in hospital practice. Year one, semester two, tuition is fully paid by the Director Deacon Zodong Bursary Scheme. You only pay for hostel, feeding, examination in hospital practice. Student loan scheme is available at 2 year semester 2 and year 3 semester 1. Students must have passed English, mathematics, physics, chemistry and biology at UCE level. Admissions are also ongoing for Diploma in Nursing Extension 1.5 years, a Diploma in Midwifery Extension 1.5 year, a Diploma in Nursing a Direct Entry 2.5 years, Diploma in Midwifery Direct Entry 2.5 years. For more information, contact the Director 0785 580050 0785 580050 or administrator at 0772 92 1358 0772 92 1358, or the coordinator at 0779 82 36 40. 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

0: David King, mpuliriza program akalitango ha Spice FM. 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
3: 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Ministers hailing from Bunyoro commend President Museveni for reappointments on cabinet. And Kasese Diocese to animate 2027 Uganda Matters Day after 2026 Ebola disruption. 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
4: A very good afternoon. Thank you for tuning in on air and online. My name is Johnson Kanyisigabole, and here is the news in detail. Hundreds of Muslims on Wednesday morning gathered at Hoima Boma grounds for Eid al-Adha prayers, the important holiday in the Islamic calendar, also known as the Festival of the Sacrifice. According to Islamic faith, the three-day celebration is marked with special prayers, feasts, and the ritual slaughter for an animal, with the meat then evenly distributed to family, friends, neighbors, and the poor and the needy. The case was no different in Hoima City, with the Muslim member Prophet Ibrahim was devoted his sacrifices to God, including his willingness to sacrifice his own son. Sheikh Rajab urged the Muslims to use the day to share with the vulnerable and the needy and check on their families, as well as holding celebrations in a responsible manner. Meanwhile, the district Qadi used the day to rally Muslims to contribute and support the facelifting of the Hoima Town Mosque, in order to match it with the standards of the city as it prepares to host AFCON games. And in the drive, over 4 million shillings were raised. Uthman Mubarak, the chairperson LC5 Hoima District, urged the Muslims to celebrate responsibly while strictly adhering to standard operating procedures against Ebola virus. Moving on, many vulnerable families who traditionally depend on donated livestock and meat distributions to celebrate Eid al-Adha are facing uncertainty following disruptions linked to the ongoing conflict in the Middle East. Eid al-Adha, also known as the Festival of Sacrifice, is one of the holiest celebrations in Islam. It commemorates Prophet Ibrahim's willingness to sacrifice his son in obedience to Allah before Allah provided the ram as a substitute. The celebration is marked by the slaughtering of animals such as cows, goats, among others, with meat shared among family members, neighbors, and especially the poor and the vulnerable households. However, Muslim leaders say this year's donations have drastically reduced due to the ongoing war involving Israel and escalating instability across parts of the Middle East, which has affected the operations and the financial capacity of the donor organizations. In Arua alone and Greater West Nile region, Muslims annually receive between 10 to 20 camels through the African Muslim Agency to support vulnerable families during Eid al-Adha. Sheikh Rashid Kamis, the Arua City Qadi for Central Division, say that under normal circumstances, the donated animals arrive at least a week before Eid celebrations. Before the festivals could go underway, no animals had yet been received by yesterday evening. In Masaka District, Sheikh Badru Waswa Kiruta, the district Qadi, said Muslims had been encouraged to make joint financial contributions towards the purchase of sacrificial animals so that more families could still participate in the celebrations despite the shortage of donations. And the Uganda Episcopal Conference has officially confirmed that the Diocese of Kasese will animate the National Uganda Matters Day celebrations next

0: year following the suspension of this year's centralized celebrations at Namugongo due to Ebola concerns. In a pastoral statement issued on Tuesday evening, the Catholic bishops announced that the annual national gathering at the Namugongo Catholic Shrine will not take place in 2026. Instead, celebrations will be conducted at parish and assistant levels across the country as part of effort to curb the spread of Ebola. The statement signed by the Uganda Episcopal Conference chairperson, Bishop Joseph Anthony Ziwa, noted that we wish to inform the Catholic faithful and all the stakeholders that the National Uganda Matters Day celebrations at Namugongo Catholic Shrine will not take place this year. Consequently, the Diocese of Kasese will animate the celebrations in 2027. Moving on. The newly appointed ministers hailing from Bunyoro region have commended President Museveni for the trust and confidence in giving them an opportunity to serve again in the new cabinet for 2026-2031. Led by the Prime Minister, Right Honourable Robin Nabanja, the ministers have committed to serve diligently in their tenure of duty. Nabanja has commended President Museveni for yet another opportunity to serve as Prime Minister of the Republic of Uganda and lead of government business, saying this is a mark of trust and confidence the President has in abilities. I pledge continued commitment, cooperation and teamwork during this no more sleep term as we accelerate the socio-economic transformation of our country, Nabanja added in a statement earlier on. The new Minister for Local Government, Honorable Balam Barugara, has commended President Kaguta, Yoweri Kaguta Museveni, for elevating him to now a full cabinet position. Barugara says the transition of parishes begins immediately, saying he will not sleep until every parish shines and poverty is removed from all the communities. There will be zero tolerance to corruption in PDM and all poverty elevation programs, he added. Meanwhile, Grace Mary Mugasa, the new State Minister for Bunyoro Affairs, commended President Museveni for once again entrusting her with the opportunity to serve Uganda as Minister of State for Bunyoro Affairs in the office of the Prime Minister under the NRM government. Moses Mugasa promised to remain confident and exhibit diligence in her activities as she continues to serve.
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0: In our business segment, the ongoing enforcement of a ban on the fishing of silverfish, locally known as Mukene, is taking a heavy toll on communities at landing sites in Masaka District. Fishermen and local leaders in Mukakata sub-county, which hosts the most landing sites in the district, are now appealing to the government to reconsider restrictions on silverfish fishing, urging that hundreds of livelihoods are at stake. In 2024, the government amended the fisheries and Aquaculture Act as part of effort to streamline the fishing sector and eliminate illegal fishing practices. Last year, the Minister of Agriculture, Animal Industry and Fisheries issued the regulations to operationalize the law, which many fishermen now describe as a threat to their survival. Harriet Nampije, a silverfish trader at Rikachanga landing site in Ukakata sub-county, says the new law has introduced harsh restrictions across the silverfish supply chain, leaving many of them without jobs. Under the amended law, the Office of the Chief Fisheries Officer was established with powers to register fishing vessels, issue permits and licenses, regulate fishing methods, and determine the number of vessels allowed at each landing site.
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0: Cricket Cranes dropped their first game on their ongoing tour of Mumbai in India. In a low-scoring thriller, the visitors didn't have enough runs, which worked against them in the end. A valiant fight for the Cricket Cranes, but ultimately the lack of runs on board denied them a good result. It was the first loss of the visitors after getting a clean sweep in the 50-over version. They will be back in action tomorrow morning for their second T20 match.
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0: Israel says it killed the commander of Hamas military wing, Mohammed Odeh, in a strike in Gaza on Tuesday, days after his predecessor died in a similar attack. At least three Palestinians were killed and dozens were injured in Tuesday's major attack. Thank you for tuning in. It's 8 minutes past 1 p.m. That's all we had from Spice FM News Desk. Kakali Tango still continues. Keep it here at Spice.
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0: That is John Black with a song called Angela, just 17 minutes after 1 p.m. Ladies and gentlemen, I want to welcome you all in our last hour of the show. This is Zona Kalitanga. I'm called Italian Trina, baby. 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

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Baitu mbio na ngonza basima. Thank you for being part of this show. Let's meet tomorrow. 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By the talent Trina Baby. 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

0: In the past, I've been polite, but now, as president of Uganda and chairman of the NRM, I will be very rough. So therefore, I don't want to hear that there is poverty in a state which has not accessed this money if they have the land. I demand this. And anybody who is a minister, if I come to your area and I find that you have not done it, I will sack you. Because I'm polite, I don't want to embarrass people. Ministers are mature people. You talk thinking that they will. But if people don't care about their own people, why should I care about them? 89.9
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0: 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So therefore, I don't want to hear that there is poverty in a homestead which has not accessed this money if they have the land. I demand this. And anybody who is a minister, if I come to your area and I find that you have not landed, I will sack you. Because I'm polite, I don't want to embarrass people. Ministers are mature people. You talk thinking that they will. But if people don't care about their own people, why should I care about them?
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Okay, that is the late MJ, and the song is Heal the World. We heard it from Whitney Houston. My love is your love. Na kwa tu wakanyumiru wa mpora mpora.

Nagamba, hello, MC Abba Navika. Thanks for the program. It's Miguel Bachi Driver Kaseta. Sending in your regards to Ajuna Kisoba, Solomon Black Tempo Kaseta, Brian Kagadia, Linda Kakumiro, Peter Kinobi. Okay, Monica Huima Sita and your mom, Akelo Esther Kisoba, Asimwe Kampala, and you, Abba Navika. Last year to your beloved wife, Lucia Mary Pachwa. Okay, Jacobi. The night shift show is still on. And of course, team here beside Java Crystal Palace, they are still leading 1-0. They are still holding on, these guys have a side. By team wenu, Raya Vankanyo, Pira Gena Maiso Pani Guru Batami Yekina Naibiri, who will be the new champion, Murundo Guakana. We had Roma, West Ham, Wakatan, sorry. We had Roma, West Ham, and that is Olympiacos, Chelsea. So, Koboki Garuka, England, teams of Ungereza Kasingaho, Ziri, West Ham, Chelsea, Roma, Kayitali, Olympiacos, Greece. Okay, up next, let me take you to a short commercial break. Anu has Spice FM, you are number one radio station. Kazina Bakesere, here the world by the late MJ Michael Jackson. Anu porampora Spice FM, bageta night shoot show ebao. Tupantu kilubasa anu porampora, baitumwe bale kubahoga. 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
1: 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I just left.
2: Right now. What you mean you miss me?
1: I won't take long. It's gonna be in a minute. In a minute, honey.
2: I'm trying to get a drink.
3: I think they're here.
1: What you hear? What you mean, police?
3: Come back, police.
1: I'ma be right there in a minute. Don't say anything.
2: What the fuck?
1: I'ma be right there. 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

Baby, we're just, you're gonna just, it's in them now, we're just. And twala yinna yinna jubinda, I get lost, the city now, we see what you're number, bolida, cause it's